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0: 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Increasing clouds throughout the night tonight with a chance of showers and thunderstorms, mainly during the overnight hours, low around 71. Mostly cloudy to start things off for you tomorrow, then gradually becoming sunny, high near 92, and mostly clear tomorrow night during the early evening hours, then becoming mostly cloudy, low around 75 degrees.
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Happy 40th anniversary to Boston's Third Stage.

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Happy 30th anniversary to Metallica's Load.

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0: It's Metallica on Nebraska's Rock Station 94 Rock, and that 94 Rock Block was brought to you by Runza. 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
4: Destructive winds is just deadly.
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3: 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Increasing clouds throughout the night tonight with a chance of showers and thunderstorms, mainly during the overnight hours, low around 71. Mostly cloudy to start things off for you tomorrow, then gradually becoming sunny, high near 92. And mostly clear tomorrow night during the early evening hours, then becoming mostly cloudy, low around 75 degrees.
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0: 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Hey, just a reminder, Stretch Across Nebraska is back, brought to you by Medica, News Channel Nebraska. 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
1: I'm pleased to be joined today on Faith Health Inside Look by Dr. David Kalaney with General Surgery. And today we're going to talk about the appendix.
2: The entrance site to the appendix is the same as the exit site. So if something blocks that, there's nowhere else for anything to escape. And when I say that, I mean things like bacteria and stool.
1: Okay.
2: So if that gets blocked, the appendix will start to get distended, mm-hmm. or it will start to kind of get larger, fill up kind of like a small balloon.
1: Sure.
2: And our brain senses that as pain. It typically starts around our belly button, and then over the next day or so, it will move down to our right lower quadrant. So if you're experiencing pain like this and it's not going away in about a day, that's when I would say to come seek help. You don't want to wait too long,
1: right?
2: Because if it gets too big, it can rupture and that will cause even bigger problems.
1: Ooh.
2: Yes.
1: Ooh, that doesn't sound good.
2: No, typically not. No.
1: Yeah. Yes. Great information for our viewers. Thank you very much.
2: My pleasure.
1: All right. 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

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Happy 50th anniversary to Steve Miller's Fly Like an Eagle.

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2: 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Increasing clouds throughout the rest of the night with a chance of showers and thunderstorms during the overnight hours, low around 71. Tomorrow, mostly cloudy to start things off, then gradually becoming sunny, high near 92. And tomorrow night, mostly clear during the early part of the night, then becoming mostly cloudy, low around 75 degrees.
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Happy 40th anniversary to Cinderella's Night Songs.

And I will strike down upon thee with great vengeance and furious anger those who attempt to poison and destroy 94 Rock. And you will know my name is the Lord when I lay 94 Rock upon you.

0: Huey Lewis and the News. I know what I like on 94 Rock. And I don't know about you, but I know I like live music. And Green Light Great Night means live music. And coming up for you tomorrow, Matthew T's Link is at District Event Patio at 7. 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

0: Genesis on Nebraska's Rock Station 94 Rock. We've got Husker volleyball action coming your way this weekend, and it starts tomorrow night. 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That's Sunday afternoon. 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
3: 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Increasing clouds throughout the rest of the night with a chance of showers and thunderstorms during the overnight hours, low around 71. Tomorrow, mostly cloudy to start things off, then gradually becoming sunny, high near 92. And tomorrow night, mostly clear during the early part of the night, then becoming mostly cloudy, low around 75 degrees.
4: Ladies and gentlemen, the 94 Rock Block you're about to hear is true. The names have not been changed to protect the not-so-innocent. Just the facts, ma'am. And The Rock.

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Happy 50th anniversary to Led Zeppelin Presence.

0: is Led Zeppelin on Nebraska's Rock Station 94 Rock. 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
6: 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Partly sunny for your Saturday, high of 92, low of 72 for your Saturday night. Partly cloudy, 93 Sunday, cloudy and 85 Monday.
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4: 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Partly sunny for your Saturday, high of 92, low of 72 for your Saturday night. Partly cloudy, 93 Sunday, cloudy and 85 Monday.
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It's an album anniversary weekend on 94 Rock. Happy 30th anniversary to the Wallflowers bringing down the horse.

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Happy 50th anniversary to the Eagles Hotel California.

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Happy 30th anniversary to Soundgarden's Down on the Upside.

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6: 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Partly sunny for your Saturday, a high of 92, a low of 72 for your Saturday night. Partly cloudy, 93 Sunday, cloudy and 85 Monday.
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0: 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Happy 50th anniversary to Bob Seger's Live Bullet.
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4: 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Partly sunny skies for your Saturday, high of 92, low of 72 for your Saturday night. Partly cloudy, 93 Sunday, cloudy and 85 for Monday.
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0: 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They're the rock dudes. 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
5: 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Partly sunny skies for your Saturday, a high of 92, low of 72 for your Saturday night. Partly cloudy, 93 Sunday, cloudy and 85 Monday.
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7: 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Partly sunny skies for your Saturday, high of 92, low of 72 for your Saturday night. Partly cloudy, 93 Sunday, cloudy and 85 Monday.
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7: 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Partly sunny skies for your Saturday, a high of 92, low of 72 for your Saturday night. Partly cloudy, 93 Sunday, cloudy and 85 Monday.
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It's an album anniversary weekend on 94 Rock. Happy 50th anniversary to Led Zeppelin Presence.

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Happy 40th anniversary to Bon Jovi's Slippery When Wet.

quiz, hotshot. 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What do you do? What do you do?

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7: 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Partly sunny for your Saturday. High of 92. Low of 72 for your Saturday night. Partly cloudy, 93 Sunday. Cloudy and 85 Monday.
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1: 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Partly sunny skies for your Saturday, high of 92, low of 72 for your Saturday night. Partly cloudy, 93 Sunday, cloudy and 85 for Monday.
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7: 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Partly sunny skies for your Saturday, high of 92, low of 72 for your Saturday night. Partly cloudy, 93 Sunday, cloudy and 85 for Monday.
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It's an album anniversary weekend on 94 Rock. 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

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Happy 30th anniversary to Soundgarden's Down on the Upside.

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3: Destructive winds is just deadly.
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Happy 40th anniversary to Poison's Look What the Cat Dragged In.

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I'm a cowboy. On a steel horse I ride. And I'll make it through this 94 rock block. Dead or alive.

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5: 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Partly sunny for your Saturday, a high of 92, low of 72 for your Saturday night. Partly cloudy, 93 Sunday, cloudy and 85 Monday.
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Austin 316 says, you better not turn the channel during this 94 Rock Block. And that's the bottom line, because Stone Cold said so.

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0: Europe with Rock the Night on an albumversary weekend as we celebrate the 40th anniversary of the release of the Final Countdown. Hey, coming up, we are going to be checking in with Mookie. He's going to be at the Lee Carr Show and Shine going on from 1 until 3 o'clock.
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4: Destructive winds is just deadly.
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0: 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Mostly sunny for the rest of this afternoon, a high near 93, winds out of the south-southwest, gusting as high as 30 miles an hour. Increasing clouds tonight with a slight chance of scattered showers in the overnight, low of around 72. And for Sunday, cloudy through mid-morning, a slight chance of scattered showers and thunderstorms in the early morning, then gradual clearing, a high near 95.
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Happy 50th anniversary to Bob Seger's Night Moves.

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2: 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It's the Lee Car Show and Shine. It's legendary. It's world famous. It's today. Registration's still going on until 2 o'clock and then the show itself. So if you've been living with the Amish for the last 3 weeks and hadn't heard about this yet, you still have time to get down here and get signed up. Only $10 entry fee per car. Lots of trophies being handed out. And all of the entries being featured in the upcoming calendar. Door prizes, too. It's going on till 5. And if you don't have a car, you like cars, right? You're an American. So get down here and take in all the sights and sounds and smells and tastes and everything that is the 22nd annual Lee Car Show and Shine. It's going on right now. And they got them all, baby. We're talking classics, moderns, trucks, SUVs, crossovers, even some of those like mom mobiles, but the hot ones, you know what I'm talking about, the paddy wagons, and of course the sports cars. It's all down here. Lee Car Show and Shine. We'll see you here between now and 5 o'clock with 94 Rock.
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10: 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Mostly sunny for the rest of this afternoon, a high near 93, winds out of the south-southwest, gusting as high as 30 miles an hour. Increasing clouds tonight with a slight chance of scattered showers in the overnight, low of around 72. And for Sunday, cloudy through mid-morning, a slight chance of scattered showers and thunderstorms in the early morning, then gradual clearing, a high near 95.
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1: So look out for them.
2: We are basking in the glow that is the jewel of Colfax County. It is the Lee Car Show and Shine. It's legendary. It's today. And we're here with the legend himself, Jim. And oh boy, this looks like it could be the biggest and best one ever. What makes this so special? Attracts so many great vehicles.
3: I don't know. I think it's because we're in a park. We're in the shade. It's nice. It's just a show and shine, so you don't have to expect your car to be perfect or by no means. It's
2: but driving. They are anyway, aren't
3: yeah,
2: they?
3: Yeah, they're perfect. Yeah,
2: they look
3: perfect.
2: Great.
3: And yeah, it looks like a lot of new faces again this year.
2: Yeah, we got some Firebirds. We got, is this an El Camino over here?
3: Yes,
2: it is. Oh, I had a 78, but it didn't look anything like the Super Sport there. That is a bad mamma jamma. You got stuff from the 50s. I mean, probably going back to even to the 40s and 30s, right?
3: Absolutely. I think there's a 23 coupe here. I know that for sure.
2: So. 23. I love it. Trucks, too?
3: Yes, trucks. Even a van. We have a custom wagon Ford van here. I don't think we've ever had a van here at the car show, but it's here today.
2: Yes, and I call this the Mom Mobile, but it's kind of like the original station wagon, isn't it? I love it from the 50s.
3: Yes, it's a Nomad, but yeah, that's
2: Nomad.
3: Yes, yeah. So that's yeah, it's a beautiful car.
2: All right, and yeah, as you mentioned, yeah, we're here in the gorgeous, gorgeous Lee City Park. I mean, it's just pristine, and you got the nice little tree line. It's just kind of tucked away. It's like an oasis. And after the show wraps up this afternoon, you're going to have some live music?
3: Yes, we are. Red Delicious is a band out of Omaha. Elise, she's born and raised in Lee, Nebraska, but she's coming back. She's awesome.
2: All right. Red Delicious is going to rock the house tonight. And they can still get in some registrations until 2, right?
3: 2 o'clock. Yep, absolutely. We're going to come back. We're going to end the show at 4 o'clock just to give the band some room to set up and stuff like that. But yeah, just feel free to come in. Even if you're here at 10 after 2, we'll still take you.
2: All right. So if you've got a car to gawk at or you just like to do the gawking, bring the whole family down to the Lee Car Show and Shine. It's happening right now with 94 Rock.
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2: The Lee Car Show and Shine is shining on here at the Lee City Park. What a beautiful day. What a beautiful ride. And what a beautiful man. It's the old dog Dale. What's going on, baby?
3: Well, we've got our little Lee Car Show going here.
2: No, this is bigger and better than ever. What are you talking about?
3: And we get usually around 100 cars. We've got our Sons of American Legion group cooking up burgers, and having a nice, beautiful day.
2: That's what the good smells is. We're going to have some great sounds later with live music, too, right?
3: Absolutely.
2: Red Delicious is going to be playing?
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2: And what did you bring to Show and Shine today?
3: I personally brought a 33 Willys drag car. My friend here, Marv, brought a 34 Chevy coupe with a blown big block in it. We got some pretty wild cars here.
2: Yes, well, you are a wild man. And, you know, we were asking Jim this, but what is it about the Lee Car Show and Shine that makes it so special? It's been going on for 22 years now. It's a local legend.
3: It is, and it's such a beautiful place. We're down here in a valley with trees all around. We've got shade, so you're not out in the sun.
2: I want to live
3: here.
2: It's
3: a nice, nice, relaxed atmosphere. It's
2: like, I'm just going to get a tent, you know?
3: And just come up here every year and have a good time.
2: That's right. Well, that's what we're doing today. It's going on the show till 4, then they're setting up the band, live music after that. But whether you got some hot rods like Dale and Mark do, or you just like looking at them, don't touch them. Or at least if you do so gently, right?
3: Yeah, please. Leave the bikes at home.
2: That's right. It's all down here in Lee City Park. Show and Shine. Beautiful day. Beautifuler cars. And the beautifulest people with 94 Rock. It's beautiful.
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3: 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Mostly sunny for the rest of this afternoon, a high near 93, winds out of the south-southwest, gusting as high as 30 miles an hour. Increasing clouds tonight with a slight chance of scattered showers in the overnight, low of around 72. And for Sunday, cloudy through mid-morning, a slight chance of scattered showers and thunderstorms in the early morning, then gradual clearing, a high near 95.
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2: We are at the Lee Car Show and Shine. And when it comes to the show and shine, you don't know Jack, but you're about to, because we're talking to Jack and he knows it all. You've been doing this for 22 years and it's bigger and better than ever, isn't it?
3: Well, it's as big as it's going to get for the next few minutes, I think. But the wind is blowing, so who knows what might blow in on the circuit today. But we've got a big variety here today. That's we got six cars from Kansas that rolled in.
2: You're blowing them in from out of state.
3: We got people that heard about it, but it never worked out. And this year they came. We got the old 40s and 30s cars. We got the fat tired cars. We got some of the new fancy Corvettes. We've got cars that were built in California, and they're here today. So we're pretty excited about our little show today. Something that started on Main Street of Lee with 30 cars, 22 years ago. So
2: unbelievable. And you got something for all five senses here, because you can look at the cars, you can listen to some great live music, you can taste the awesome food. It's like the old menu on Saturday Night Live. We got cheeseburger, double cheeseburger, hamburger, pork sandwich.
3: The Knights are here. They're a free will donation. So you can get the best cheeseburger that you're going to get at any state fair probably right now. And it's just whatever you feel is right. And they're here every year for us. Our music man, Greg. Greg has got he plays the ancient stuff, and then I make him play AC/DC.
2: We call it classic.
3: Okay. So, yeah, yes. We got to let our hair down a little bit down here.
2: So, oh, yeah.
3: But we've got a beautiful day, and like I say, the clientele that rolled in today, I'm really, really tickled pink, because we got some cool stuff here.
2: And Mother Nature must be a show and shine fan. She's giving you glorious weather. It's not too warm. It's a nice breeze. It's perfect.
3: Yeah.
2: And it's a beautiful setting down here at the Lee City Park. Again, the show will be going on till about 4-ish, and then I know you're going to let the band set up. Red Delicious is going to play, and the party is going to go on into the night.
3: Little Red Delicious, they put on quite a show, and she's quite a character. She's an entertainer and a singer, so you don't want to miss her if you don't have to.
2: That's right. So he's a character, and he has character. He's Jack. Thank you so much.
3: Thank you, guys.
2: The Car Show and Shine, get on down here and take a gander. It is amazing, and it's going on with 94 Rock.
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0: Genesis on an albumversary weekend on Nebraska's Rock Station 94 Rock, where we're rocking the big red with Nebraska volleyball there in Las Vegas for the Players Era Showcase at T-Mobile Arena. Tonight, they're taking on the UNLV Running Rebels. 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
0: 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Mostly sunny for the rest of this afternoon, a high near 93, winds out of the south-southwest, gusting as high as 30 miles an hour. Increasing clouds tonight with a slight chance of scattered showers in the overnight, low of around 72. And for Sunday, cloudy through mid-morning, a slight chance of scattered showers and thunderstorms in the early morning, then gradual clearing, a high near 95.
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Happy 40th anniversary to Bon Jovi's Slippery When Wet.

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I'm a cowboy. On a steel horse I ride. And I'll make it through this 94 rock block. Dead or alive.

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Happy 40th anniversary to Bon Jovi's Slippery When Wet.

0: It's an albumversary weekend with Bon Jovi, the 40th anniversary of the release of Slippery When Wet. 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
3: 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Mostly sunny for the rest of this afternoon, a high near 93, winds out of the south-southwest, gusting as high as 30 miles an hour. Increasing clouds tonight with a slight chance of scattered showers in the overnight, low of around 72. And for Sunday, cloudy through mid-morning, a slight chance of scattered showers and thunderstorms in the early morning, then gradual clearing, a high near 95.
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It's AC/DC on an albumversary weekend on Nebraska's rock station, 94 Rock. 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He has your 77 song of the day. 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
0: 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Barry Anderson tells a fascinating story of the birth of the tactics evident today in every American election. Celebrate the 250th anniversary of the signing of the Declaration of Independence with topics related to the history and culture of our nation and state from the early 1900s through the present day. 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

It's an album anniversary weekend on 94 Rock. Happy 40th anniversary to Van Halen's 5150.

It's an album first read weekend with Van Halen on Nebraska's rock station 94 Rock as we go back to their 86 album 5150. It was the first of four albums to be recorded with lead singer Sammy Hagar, who replaced David Lee Roth, and the album was named after Eddie Van Halen's home studio 5150, and the album hit number one on the Billboard 200, surpassing the band's previous album, 1984. Continuing on with more from 5150, it's Best of Both Worlds on 94 Rock.

0: Van Halen on an albumversary weekend on Nebraska's Rock Station 94 Rock. Coming up tonight, it's Nebraska volleyball, and the players there are showcased in Las Vegas. They're taking on the UNLV Running Rebels, and we have pregame coverage getting underway at 6 o'clock with the voice of Husker volleyball, John Baylor, here on 94 Rock.
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0: 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Increasing clouds tonight with a slight chance of scattered showers in the overnight, low of around 72. Winds out of the south-southeast, gusting as high as 15 miles an hour. On Sunday, cloudy through mid-morning with a slight chance of scattered showers and thunderstorms in the morning, then gradual clearing, a high near 95. Increasing clouds Sunday night, low of around 72, and for Monday, partly sunny with a slight chance of scattered showers and thunderstorms and a high near 88.
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Continue on for more of their debut album. 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
5: Welcome back. The Big Red getting ready to play UNLV. What a special treat. The national team coach. That's right. The U.S. national team coach now is Eric Sullivan. You know him, 3 years assistant coach at Nebraska, 14 years at Texas. Joins us now before this UNLV match, the day before number one, number two, Nebraska and Texas. Coach Eric Sullivan, great to have you.
6: Oh, thanks for having me.
5: All right. Before we talk about Nebraska and Texas, can you give us a little quick update on Maddie Kubik? It's come across some of the news flashes about the national team that Maddie Kubik is rising in the ranks, making some of your rosters for the national team right now. How well is the former Husker doing?
6: Yeah, she came in and she had a nice summer. She came in at the front end of it and competed for a spot, made the first week, and continued to make rosters after that, and just did a wonderful job. So it was great having her as a part of the group this summer.
5: Maddie, for 4 years, a full time starter, six rotation player at Nebraska. I think, Coach, she's one of the great tool shot makers in Nebraska history. What do you think?
6: Yeah, absolutely. You know, that's her superpower, is that she's the

0: Oh, yeah. They took a swing on a gap that went through the seam, and Ellis Swindle dug the ball in the 1-6 seam, kept it alive. Matty Skinner scored on the left to keep us in that fourth set. And we go on to win the fourth set. And then we got down in the fifth set, too, and found a way late.
1: Mm.
0: If I remember correctly, with some controversy, maybe a bad call here or there. And, you know, squeaked that one out. And then we had to face three number one seeds, Stanford, Wisconsin, Nebraska, to get to the title. So it was going to be a long haul for us. But like I said, after that, you know, I think we beat Stanford in four. And then Wisconsin in four. But we found another level. We were, you know, we were the best team for a week and a half. I'm not sure we were the best team for all however many weeks the season is.
2: Eric Sullivan, such a pleasure walking down, hopscotching down memory lane with you. Let's do it again later this season.
0: Thanks, JV. Good to chat with you.
2: You too. That's Eric Sullivan, former Husker, former Texas assistant coach, now in charge of the U.S. national team. Stay right there. We got more UNLV Big Red pregame when we continue. This is...
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